That was Psycho Contact, Part 3 by The Vampires Sound Incorporation. Presenting Alan Trajan.

Hi. Hope you're enjoying the Rock and Soul Bunny Show. We've just heard Let's Dance, Invaders. Previous to that, Lay It on the Line, The Shy Guys, You're So Good to Me, Deborah Swisher from the album Smash, Boom, Bang, the songs and productions of Feldman Goldstein Goth Era. I Can Hear the Grass Grow, The Move. Previous to that, Lover's Celebration, The Conquerors. Before that, I Got It by Masqueraders from the album The Masqueraders. 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It's 74 degrees in New York. 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

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I've got a lot of great music for you this hour. Enjoy the electric sounds of artificial intelligence.

Hey, hey, good morning groovy cats and cool kittens. This is the bunny spin in the platters that matter on WFMU's Rock and Soul stream. Now, let's hop on over to the weather pad. If you're stepping out in the Big Apple today, you'll be wading through some clouds as we got a blanket cover keeping the temp at a smooth 74°F. And, oh baby, it's muggy too, with humidity hugging us tight at 93%. So, keep it cool, stay hydrated, and let the music keep your spirits hot. Now let's roll back into some more rock and soul that makes your heart whole, right here on WFMU.

hot. Hope you're enjoying the Rock and Soul Bunny Show. Evil-hearted you. The Human Beings from the album Hang It Out to Dry. And before that, The Spider and the Fly by the Rolling Stones. And previous to that, You Can't Take Your Love Away from Me by Harry Nilsson on the album Spotlight on Nilsson. And previous to that, Don't Monkey with Tarzan. The Pygmies on the album Smash, Boom, Bang, the songs and productions of Feldman Goldstein Gotthard. And before that, Tomorrow, Revolution. Tomorrow from the album Mothballs. Kind of Girl. The Zombies from the album The EP Collection. And previous to that, No Way Out. The Chocolate Watch Band from the album The Best of the Chocolate Watch Band. And before that, Music for My Mother, Instrumental. Funkadelic. Soulful Jerk by Ramblers from the album Northern Soul Fever 2B. Send In My Love. The Strange Loves from the album I Want Candy, The Best of the Strange Loves. 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It's 75 degrees in New York. Now, back to the music.

0: Hey hey, good morning you groovy cats and cool kittens out there in Radio Land. This is the Bunny Hoppin' at Yat on WFMU's Rock and Soul stream, bringing you the beats that move your feeds. Now, let's take a quick peek at what Mother Nature's serving up in the Big Apple today. We've got ourselves a blanket of clouds covering the city, with the mercury sitting pretty at 75 degrees Fahrenheit. Oh, and it's a bit sticky out there, with humidity hanging high at 88%. So, whether you're stepping out or staying in, keep it cool and keep it tuned right here for all the rock and soul you can handle. Let's roll back into the tunes, and remember, the bunny's got your back all day long.
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0: A box tops. I'm moving on. Coke after Coke after Coke.
1: That was fun. Lonely Girl. Sagittarius on the album Present Tense. And before that, Star Collector. The Monkees from the album Pisces, Aquarius, Capricorn and Jones Limited 1995 reissue. Previous to that, Give All Your Love Into Me by Bobby and Lori. And previous to that, Here Comes My Baby, Mono, by Cat Stevens. Going Back by The Birds. 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

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I'm a truck. 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I'm sure you heard that old record. Probably heard it on Fool's Paradise with my buddy Rex on WFMU 91.1 FM radio.

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was choking from the smell of stale perfume. 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